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This is Bumper to Bumper, the final evening drive time. 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
2: 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They need your help and ours. Let's fight this together. 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

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Listening to FM 100 Pakistan. I'm coming in with Enrique Iglesias. And of course, not forgetting Selena Gomez with Lost in Your Eyes.

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Stay tuned.

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All right, friends, welcome back to the Evisa Radio 100 Pakistan. You're listening to me, myself, and I. Hanging in with Billie Jean, MJ. I will also be talking about mastering self-control involves building simple, constant habits to manage your emotions, resist temptation, and stay focused on your goals. So stay tuned.

Paul claims that I am the one. Too much of sociology, y'all. Huh? Anyway, thank you so much. You're listening to Bumper to Bumper. This is very much a DJ on the dial. Like I said, I'm going to be talking about the 9 tips for mastering the self-control, building simple habits to manage your emotion, resist temptation, and of course, focus on your goals. So one of them is remove temptations. I'll be talking about that with the track that I'm going to be bringing in. It's all about Celine Dion with My Heart Will Go On. Yes, remove temptation, clear bad influence and distractions from your immediate environment to reduce the need of raw willpower.

this way, my heart will go on. This is such a track, you can hear it in any kind of version. It'll always win your heart. Anyway, we're talking about self-control. How do you do it? Pause before reacting. This is something that even sometimes I also, you know, go out of control. Pause before reacting. Focus on short 5 seconds delay between an urge and your actions to let your logical brain take over. Yeah, I usually take, you know, to want to control my anger or anything, I basically count 10 backwards, you know. Concentration goes elsewhere.

Hello, friends. That was all about Alamgir with Albila Rahman coming in with Fusion. Shafa Damad Ali, he's got an amazing vocal with Ankur Kesavan. Stay tuned to the Evisa Radio 100 Pakistan. Write down your feelings. Journaling helps process difficult emotions and clears mental clusters. This is also one of the mastering self-control.

princess was all about Shavkat Mahatir, Gaurav Kumbh when he was in Peshawar, and Ankur Kesavi. Anyway, we're talking about self-control involves simple, constant habits that manage your emotions, resist temptation, and stay focused on your goals. Accept your emotions, acknowledge your feelings without judgment, instead of fighting or repressing them. Yeah, you got to accept your feelings. Sometimes, you know, we just oversee our feelings and we say, ah, forget about it. It happens, you know. Things happen. Anyway, love me as I am. That's what it's all about. You got to love yourself. Then only you will accept your emotions.

Exactly, still falling for you. Mastering self-control, and I'm on one more point, and that is to set clear goals. Sometimes, you know, we get stuck in so many complications that we absolutely get off track. Set clear goals, keep track of what you are working towards, so you stay focused, and when distractions attack too, all you got to do is, you know, you got to overcome it. You have to be higher, and you got to keep yourself on a higher note when distractions do come in between. A lot of obstacles do come in your life. Anyway, stay tuned. Serena Gomez and Rita Arora.

Hello, please don't make me cry. Whoa. Very good number, very good number, very touching. Anyway, the last one, mastering self-control involves, like I said, a simple constant habits to manage your emotions, resist your temptation and stay focused on your goals. So the last one is give yourself a backup plan. Use implementations, tensions to plan ahead and how you will handle high stress or tempting moments. Yeah, you got to be real focused on this one. I'm going to be leaving you with this beautiful number. It's by Terry Swims and, of course, Celine Dion. One of my personal favorites, a person who worked with me for more than almost 25 years. He absolutely loves this track. It goes out to him. It's dedicated to him. Thank you.

Poetry Friends, the final two songs for this evening. 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
1: Is anybody not going to be there? I don't think so.
0: Karachi, Lahore, Islamabad, Hyderabad, Rahim Yar Khan, Multan, Abbottabad, Gujarat, Jhelum, across Pakistan. This is FM 100.